my way. I hope you enjoy this as much as I do. 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I am. 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
1: 5 years from now? Well, I hope to be in England with Ollie. I'd like to be married, own a home, have my own bakery, be producing wedding and event cakes, be comfortable but happy. You know what I mean? Like, not working comfortable but with a job. Like, I don't want to be like rolling in the dough. I just want to have a job that I like and then come home, men I love, and probably a dog. That's perfect. Kids eventually.
0: Like, does any of that, does anything about your future scare you at all?
1: Of course it does. Everything does. The whole universe scares me, but, you know. It's like in Winnie the Pooh, you know? Piglet was really afraid of something. Suppose lightning hits this tree and, you know, it catches on fire. Pooh just goes, suppose it doesn't. So, you know, things could go wrong. It could be difficult. There could be hardships, but maybe not.
2: Thank you.